0: receiving.
1: Can you please repeat the name you were cutting out? I didn't get it. Over.
0: Train is at door 1 and the train is leaving in 4 minutes from Coburn.
1: Door 1 and 4 minutes, but I did not get the name. Over.
0: JP Ken. He is at door 1.
1: Roger, thank you.

0: Victoria Park, PTA Victoria Park, this is PTA Coburn, over.
1: Receiving.
0: Door 1, train leaving in 5 minutes from Coburn.
2: Sorry, you're cutting off. Can you please repeat? PTA Coburn, PTA Coburn, PTA Victoria Park, over.
0: PTA Victoria Park, this is PTA Coburn.

0: Air Victoria Park. Did you receive my last?
1: Yeah, Roger. Received SPT Victoria Park out.
0: PTF open out.

0: Perth staff, Oscar 1.
1: Oscar 1, Perth staff, send.
0: Yeah, from control, train on platform 7. Drivers had an emergency intercom button go off there. No other details. Only location we've got is door
1: R1. Receive, we'll check it out.

0: Victoria Madrid Silver. Blackburn door number 6, service leaving in 2 minutes, over.
1: Bay Express, this is PTA Platform 7, can I have cameras over?
0: It's Coburn service, over.
2: Yeah, Platform 6 and 7, cameras up.
3: Yep, Perth staff, Oscar 1, yeah, from control again, update, driver's indicating that door is actually in the rear set.
0: Rear set, copy that.

0: all staff on the Yanchep and Metro line. Passengers coming from Warwick couldn't tag on, so please let them pass to the gate because of the power outage. Over.
1: Oak Street, go ahead.
2: We do have camera on platform 1 near the office for a medical.
1: Oak Street, platform, stand by.

0: staff at the minute. Yeah, got the update. This young lady fainted on the train. She's off now. We're speaking to her. Don't think we need SJ at this point.
1: Yeah, Roger. Thanks for the update, Perth.
2: Yeah, Oak Street, camera's up.
1: Attention all line staff, please be advised you will temporarily lose your displays and announcements across the network. Pins out.
3: Warwick, Warwick, ICO, over.
4: Warwick, receiving, over.
3: Warwick, all indications are the power has been restored to the station. Do you want to try and restart the escalators? Over.
4: Yeah, okay, we'll give it a go. Warwick out.

0: EJ, this is Warwick Station. That's a no-go on the power for the escalators, over.
1: Yeah, Warwick, I see. Yeah, noted. Thanks for that. Yeah.

0: Yield 3.
1: Code Street, go ahead.
0: I've got a passenger here. She's extremely dizzy, but she doesn't need ambulance. We'd like to keep the cameras. Her husband will be coming soon to pick her up.
1: Receiver, O Street.

0: Delta 4, Delta 4, Oscar 1, your location.
1: Oscar 1, Delta 4, Midland.
0: Yeah, roger, out to you. Any transit staff on Bayswater, Maylands, Oscar 1?
2: Oscar 1, this is Victor 4, just left Guildford on the down service.

0: Control, TVM Control, this is Red 27, over.
1: TVM receiving, go ahead, Red 27.
0: I know the power is out at Warwick Station. Does that mean that the tag-on machine is also out? Over.
2: Station, that is correct. The power is knocked out. The tag-on machine as well. Out.
0: Thank you. Rev 27 out.

0: Staff on the Ellenbrook line, if you have a 2 car somewhere on your line and the displays are showing 3 cars, can you advise pins? Pins out.
1: Pins, this is the water park. Over. Pins, water park. Over.
0: Pins receiving.
1: Two cars, just left 4 and 5 on the off, over.
0: Roger, thanks very much for that. Pins down.

0: Alan Bogota.
1: Engine saving.
0: We've got a two car sitting on platform 2 and it's saying 3 on the thing. Over. Oh, correction. Sorry, it is a 3 car. My bad.
1: Roger. Thanks, Ellenbrook. Fins out.
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3: Delta 2 Cannington receiving, go ahead, Honor.
2: Just a heads up, the next up train coming from Byford is a two car set and it's completely full.
3: Roger, received. Cannington up.
1: Staff on the Ellenbrook line, disregard that two car has been located at MacArthur. Thank you. In town.
4: Base, do you sound the ground? Base, do you sound the ground?
1: Yeah, go ahead, underground.
4: Base, I wonder if you can review footage and see if anyone turned off escalator 3 from the platform up to the concourse.
1: Yeah, Roger, stand by, I'll have a look.

0: see you say on the ground base. Yeah, with the vast amount of people on that escalator, it just seems like it's stopped on its own.
1: Thanks for checking. I'll keep an eye on them. See you on the ground out.

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1: Yeah, you're loud and clear.
0: Likewise, Base, Escalator back.

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0: Just an FYI that Kevin McBride's travelling today from Lakelands through to Claremont. He departed Lakelands about 3 minutes ago in door number 5, he said.
1: See, door 5 for Kevin. Thank you. CSA Underground out.

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0: FYI that Kevin McBride's travelling today from Lakelands through to Claremont, just departed Lakelands.
1: Kevin McBride coming from Lakelands to Claremont, passenger receive.
0: CSA Claremont, CSA Claremont, CVM. Kevin McBride's travelling today from Lakelands through to Claremont, just departed Lakelands.
1: Thank you.

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1: 1, Stirling receiving.
0: Yeah, up service coming to you now. Apparently there's a medical issue on board. Trying to find some more info for you if you can meet it.
1: Roger, just you can tell me the door only.
2: 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Escalator going up on Econ. 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
3: 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Cannington, Cannington base. PCA Cannington, Cannington base.
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0: You've got Hawk on board, just stand by for further.

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0: Sorry, Kennington, just been busy up here. Did you manage to find that bird?
1: Hi, Kennington, affirmative. The bird is in occupation. Over.
0: Perfect. Thank you for that, Kennington. If you can just crisp that one, owner will collect later.
1: Yeah, Kennington.

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0: CSM Midland, would you please come on the concourse requiring assistance? PT out.

0: 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CSI Fremantle.
1: CSI Perth is receiving, Alvin.
0: Yeah, I've got a lady, Marion, in an electric wheelchair, door 5. She's going through the tunnel up. Train departs from here. 2 minutes.
1: Marion, coming to Joondalup, door 5. See if I put up.

0: stuff at Warmbra. Warmbra, I was one.
1: Yeah, Warmbra receiving, over.
0: Yeah, Roger. Yeah, be a bit of a presence towards the front of the station. Had a web chat come through saying there's school kids hanging around the car park entrance looking suspicious. The school gang making people feel uncomfortable. Just be a bit of a visual presence for us.
1: Roger, we'll head out there and have a look, see.

0: line. 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
1: 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Can I make a message?
0: Okay, so I think the only group, possible group is maybe the entrance near the bike locker. Three females, two males. Maybe it's that group.
1: Yeah, we've been having a scan around. I'll let Officer One know.

0: Delta 2, Delta 2, Oscar 1.
1: Unit drop past Seaforth Station, platform 2, shopping trolley under the shelter, but there's also a couple of unattended suitcases there. Looks like they got left there, like hobo-looking mail, about 6 o'clock this morning.

0: Yeah, base PGA Balladura. You can cancel cameras at this stage. We've separated the two parties. Over.
1: Yeah, roger.
2: Oscar 1, Oscar Sterling.
3: Yeah, roger, Sterling. I see SJ already on site.
2: Thanks.

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1: Go ahead.
0: Base, I see three couples on down service towards Whiteman Park, door number 1 and 2. They're quite yelling on the service at the moment now. So if you have anyone dealing with the next station or Alamo, just keep on eyes on that.
1: Steve, that will monitor, but I'll advise Oscar.
0: Thanks, Base. PD Balajara.
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1: Delta 40, near Benazura.
0: Yeah, roger. Naranda side or Whiteman Park side?
1: At the Benazura station, but start heading the downside towards the park.
0: Yeah, roger that. We'll track the train and we'll let you know when they get off.

Over. Hold on, bye-bye.

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1: It looks like they've stayed on board. Train's just arriving in Allenbrook now.
0: We start heading to Allenbrook now.

CSFR, this is CSF Battery, over. And this is CSF receiving, over. CSFR, St. Michael School, 32 students, just left Bethany, 78, over. Can you please say again the door numbers, please? Door 7 and 8, over. 7 and 8 for the school group. Yeah, message received, please take it up.

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0: til Clermont, siger til Clermont, siger til Bornholm. Kevin McBride is on door 4. 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It's a Fremantle service. Over.
1: Door 4. Thank you, Perth. 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

0: 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Yeah, CSA Perth, Fremantle, Darkham Primary School, coming to you, leaving here in approximately 4 minutes, sitting between 6.
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0: 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Over.

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0: Delta 6, Oscar 1.
1: Yeah, go ahead for Delta 6.
0: Yeah, Roger, are you anywhere near Glendalough?
1: Negative, just leaving Carlin, mate.
0: Yeah, Roger, any transit staff near Glendalough, transits near Glendalough, Oscar 1.
2: Glendalough receiving, Oscar 1, go ahead.
0: Negative, I'm looking for transit officers who are near Glendalough. Yeah, Delta 6.
2: Go on, Glendalough, I'll give you a call, over.
0: Negative, Glendalough, I'm watching. I'm looking for transit officers in your area. Delta 6, Oscar 1, can I get you to head towards Glendalough and give me a call?
1: Yeah, copy, I'll give you a call now.

0: 1, Oscar 1, this is Sterling.
1: 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Can I pass him a message?
0: Roger, base. Just to let you know, we've got Hope back at Sterling Station, over, in case you want to keep an eye on her, over.
1: Lovely. Stand by. Where is she now?
0: She just walked past the ticket machine, so she's probably on the concourse somewhere. Toilet, over.
1: Steve, that's filling. We'll see where she wanders off to.

0: Mirage, this is CSI Sterling. She's on the platform.
1: Sterling, probably gonna board a train and head somewhere else.
0: Thanks, Sterling. Thanks, bye. Sterling out.

0: I think both POIs have left the property. If cameras are still up, you can cancel the cameras. Over.
1: Steve, take one look.

0: 1-0-3.
1: You go ahead, CO3.
0: We have a plane to, from Glenbelow at the base yesterday leading to Horseshoe 2. Is there any additional details that we might need to be aware of?
1: Sierra 3, male who would have come from Glenlow to Perth, he was fine. He just got accosted by this fella at Glenlow.
0: Yes, I think we're grabbing his details as a complaint.
1: Yeah, roger that. Other males still at Glenlow, Delta 6 is on the way there.
2: CSA or PTA Yanchep, this is M Zabba. Staff at Yanchep, this is Penn Zabba.
3: Yanchep is
2: here. 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We'll be coupling up. So it'll need to be emptied out. It's currently a 3-car, and then you'll have an empty service arrive to make a 6-car return. Over.
3: This is at 10:30, platform 1. Thank you.
2: That's correct. Thanks for that. It's out.

Attention staff on the Yanchep and Mandra lines, please be advised you'll have an empty C-Series test train. It's running from Narraga to Mandra, platform 2, and then back to Narraga depot. Pins out.

0: Oscar 1, Glen Low.
1: Yeah, Roger, Glen Low. I see you just boarded the down service there.
0: Roger.
1: Delta 6, Oscar 1, how far up do you guys make it?
2: Yeah, Delta 6, we're between Warwick and Stirling.
1: Yeah, Roger, you just boarded a down third door. I'll let you know if he gets off at Stirling.
2: Yeah,

0: Hotel 6.
1: Delta 6, Oscar 1 is on the phone at the moment.
0: Copy. Base Delta 6.
2: Go ahead.
0: Yeah, Delta 6, has that train gone through to Sterling yet?
3: Yeah, roger, Delta 6, looks like it went through Sterling. Doesn't appear that he alighted there. If you want to have a chat to the CSA at Glen Lay, apparently he's got some additional information.
0: Sorry, we'll head there now.
4: This is Rev 27, over.
3: You go ahead, 27.

0: पीछे मेल एंड, पीछे मेल एंड, जी से फॉर फॉर
1: Mainland
0: VIP Jays is on door 8. Service just departed first and it's a land service over.
1: Thank you very much. I'll wait for him. Over.

0: south of Lakelands base.
1: Lakelands is unattended. Warwick can attend. Over.
0: Yeah, Roger. Do you know what's going on with the lift in Lakelands?
1: Number two on the down. Over.
0: Yeah, is there a technical issue with the lift? Do you know?
1: Roger, it's not working at the moment. There are yellow barricades around it. Over.
0: Yeah, Roger. Thank you.
2: This is ICO. Yeah, waiting parts. No ETA on that lift at Lakelands. Over.

0: confirm your location.
1: Eglinton.
0: Yeah, Roger, I want to start heading towards Clarkson. Our weirdo male from Glendalough has made his way there now.
1: Whereabouts is he at Clarkson? I'll check cameras.
0: He's coming through the fare gates now, but yeah, said his behaviour was erratic earlier. The CSA said he was approached by supposedly his mother, saying he's off his meds and everything. So if you can attend that still.
1: Roger that.

0: Delta 4, Delta 4, off one.
1: Go on, Delta 4, currently 01, Bayswood area.
0: Yeah, roger. Yeah, head across to Bass and Dean and have a chat to the Charlie there. He's got a vehicle of interest for you. It's at the kind of Perth end of the car park.
1: Roger, turn around.
2: Ben, yes, come on.
0: Ben's receiving, over.
2: He's on platform 5, swaying 16 minutes, I think the body jumps, over.
0: Roger, thanks for that. I'll update it now.

Perth, PTA, Victoria Park, over. Ian is on his way back to city. He will be in door one. Train will be leaving Victoria Park in 1 minute. Over. Your message, please. Please, please, please.

Delta 13, Oscar 1. They're receiving. Yeah, Males just boarded a bus and left Clarkson, so you can disregard now.

customer service star, voice. This is PTA Horseshoe Bridge 2, over. Are you after 3-7, over? After 3-7, over.

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1: CVM receiving, go ahead.
0: CVM control, I got Ian with me, going towards the first four. Will you please let first QT know about him? Over.
1: Roger, I'll pass that on.
0: CVM CSS off over.

0: one later.
1: You go ahead, Murdoch. 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

0: sorry, didn't hear you. 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Well, go out the phone box in the front of Murdoch. Apparently he's been screaming and shouting on the train and abusing people. And now he's very loud on the phone here at the front of the station. If you could put the cameras on, please. That's the phone at the front, Murdoch.
1: Yeah, roger that. Cameras are already up. Delta 7, are you in the area?

0: Delta 7, Oscar 1. Yeah, Delta 7, if that's you trying to respond, I need to check your channel.
1: Delta 7, yeah, we're up and go.
0: Yeah, roger. You want to start making your way up to Murdoch?
1: Delta 1, Murdoch.
0: Yeah, go ahead, Murdoch.
1: That is Jason. I forget his surname now. I'm just talking to him now.
2: Yeah.
1: Over.
0: Yeah, roger. You can see that. I've got Delta coming your way just in case.
1: Yeah, thanks very much. Murdoch out.

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0: Jar. Door free, you got the sub jar and a blind lead, not full. Over.
1: Jar and blind lady, message received.

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1: Okay, Delta 3, Lebanon. 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
0: Thank you.

0: Thank you.
1: College juror, go ahead. College juror, Bates, go ahead.
0: Miss, can we have a camera right next to the platform number one on emergency telephones? There is a person smoking. We told him not to smoke, but and he got a wine bottle in his hand.
1: Camera's up on the male with no shirt on.
0: That's Roger. He's still having a drink in front of us.

South at Cannington, Cannington, Byford. Byford, Cannington, receiving, go ahead, over. Cannington, package with the driver, service leaving in 3 minutes. Roger, receive, thank you, Byford, Cannington out.

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1: We have cameras opposite to door number 30. Looks like an argument is going on.
0: Yes, CSA Pad, what platform, sorry?
1: Platform 5, door number 30.
0: Stand by, platform 5.

0: Yeah, platform 5. Is it the juvenile having a go at what looks like a mum?
1: Francis, this is
0: Camera's up.

0: 1, Murdoch.
1: You go ahead, Murdoch.
0: Jason's just departed on the 998 and Delta's just arrived. Over.
1: Yeah, roger that. Yeah, just liaise Randy with the Delta.
0: Yeah, they know they're on their way. Thank you. Murdoch out.

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1: Go ahead, Bellinger.
0: Please just confirming if you are still monitoring that the guy with no shirt on and still drinking on the platform.
1: Affirmative, Bellinger. Still monitoring him.
0: Okay, Bellinger.

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1: Go ahead, Bellinger.
0: The guy with the drinking, he's on door number 2A series, up service.
1: Receive that, Bellinger. Open.
0: It's PG Bellinger.
1: Go ahead, CSFS.
0: Wait, so they have moved towards the underpass area. 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
0: CSFS.

0: PSA Bath and D. This is PTA Maylands. Over.
1: Pasadena Investigation, go ahead.
0: I have a passenger here who has left a bag on a train on the way to Midland. It could well be pulling into Bath and Dean. She's not sure which carriage. You can cancel that. It's all. Thank you very much. PTA Midland, Maylands out.
1: PTA Maylands, this is here, Sebastian Lee. Over.

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0: 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Just chucking hissy fits, been screaming up the street, now he's here.
1: Yeah, stand by, Comfort.

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1: Elderly, he's on the other side, tall and black, walking along the busway here.

0: number two.
1: PSA Memphis, this is PTA Mayland, over.

0: ISA Midland, this is PTA Mayland, over.
1: CSA Midland receiving.
0: I have a passenger here who has left her bag on the train. It was about 25 minutes ago, so I just thought I'd check if there's any sign of a bag there on the train that's arrived. Over.
1: I will check the service on the platform, but nothing has been handed to me so far.
2: Hey, Mayland, Mayland, Bayswater.
0: Mayland receiving, over.
2: Mayland, can you please ask the lady who's looking for the bag what's her name on the card?
0: My name is Zoe, over.
2: Mayland, sir, Bayswater. We have this bag on Bayswater East. Please tell her to come here as soon as possible.
0: Message received, and the member of the public will go there now. Over.
2: Can you go again with your last message? It was completely broken.
0: Message received. I'm sending the passenger over now. Over.
2: Mayland, Bayswater, copy. Bayswater out.

municipal TA Victoria Park. Over. Yes, I will proceed now. Will be boarding the train in 2 minutes to port in door 1. Over. Shagun, door 1. Leaving in 2 minutes. I will proceed. Yes, I will proceed.

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1: Platform 5, go ahead.
0: This is 5, can I get cameras of an IC1 male walking towards the toilets on 5? He's wearing a white shirt and a purple gym bag. No tickets shown, over.
1: Cameras up on that male.

0: pensavo nel giorno della bomba.
1: Sorry, was someone calling
0: Penn Devon? This is Lapova here. Was just curious to know the platform on that one, the train was stopped, but is moving now. Over.
1: Roger, thanks for that. Apparently there was someone near the edge, so the driver came in, reduced speed, I think. Turn
0: it up.
1: CSA EQ, your board should be fixed now, over.

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PTA Warwick, Warwick, excuse me, on the ground.

0: Warwick, do you sound it out?
1: Warwick receiving, over.
0: Just checking if your tag on the whiskey again.
1: Yes, say again, over.
0: Confirm if your tag on and off posts are working again, as passengers are wanting to know if they should tag on in the underground, if they can tag off at Warwick.
1: Yeah, the tag on, tag off machine has just been fixed at Warwick, Warwick
0: out. We receive, thank you, Seuss Underground out.
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0: Queensland Theatre, EQ, over.
1: 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Thanks for that. Over.
0: Theatre, EQ, over.

0: Can we have cameras in the staff car park? Police is arresting someone and tears are involved as well.
1: Boswell, stand by. Boswell, stand result.

0: guys. This is Rocky Hammer.
1: Go ahead.
0: This camera's in the busway. Got two IC3 gentlemen wearing dark clothing. Just having a bit of a fight out there.
1: Rockingham, stand by. Camera's up, Rockingham.
0: Way, bus stand 5. Oh, heading towards the station now.
1: Camera's up.

0: Underground staff. Perth Underground, PTA, over.
1: Underground staff receiving, go ahead.
0: Able to come down the platform 2 for me, please.
1: That will be right down.

0: Rockingham.
1: Go ahead, Rockingham.
0: Those two parties are separated. The gentleman doesn't want to put in a complaint. He's going to Perth, and the other gentleman's going towards Rockingham. Towards Rockingham.
1: Yeah, we're monitoring the guy on platform 2. He's staying really close to the edge.
0: Yeah, I think he's going to...

0: Delta One, your location?
1: Oscar One, Delta Nine at Lakeland. Do you want us to attend Rockingham?
0: Yeah, stand by.
2: Over.
3: Go ahead, Rockingham.
2: The main offenders are the front set of the rail cars, these all five, and the other gentleman is at the rear set of the six car set. Separated at this stage, over. This train just departed.
3: Received. Roger.
2: Thank you. Rockingham out. Camera's no longer required. Thank you.
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4: Got a camera on RC 1 mile, wearing white shirt, grey shorts, purple shoulder bag, walking down the stairs towards the underground station. No big charm. Over.
3: Camera's up. This is the same mail perp staff I've spoken to. He's coming back up to the main station, up through the underpass.
2: Rockingham.
3: Go ahead, Rockingham.
2: Well, yeah, but there is a bit of a correction there. The main offender's gone to Perth on the train, door 5, and the other gentleman that was harassed is now on platform 2, sitting down, light blue clothing.
3: Receive that, Rockingham.
2: Rockingham out.
3: Yeah, underground staff, though.
5: Underground staff, go ahead.
3: Yeah, my apologies and correction. That male from Horseshoe 2 is currently now changed into a black hoodie with the hood up. He's currently on the phone walking towards the staircase on the concourse level now.
5: Dealing with another matter. What was the issue we were attending this male for?
3: Supposedly had no ticket upon request at Horseshoe 2.
5: So, black hoodie hood up on the concourse. We'll go take a look.
6: Auburn Grove, Quinana.
7: Please, this is Dogwood. You can cancel cameras.
3: Receive that, Goldsmore clearing cameras.
6: Auburn Grove, Quinana.

0: police underground staff. Can you give the description on what this gentleman has done? We're actually dealing with something else when you call through.
1: All good underground staff. He's near Tunnel 4. He's currently on the phone on the bench. He's wearing a Raiders black hoodie, purple and yellow bag over his shoulder, hoodie up.
0: That's great, Biz. Can you just confirm what he's actually done? Is he a ticket issue?
1: Affirmative. No ticket upon request from Horseshoe 2.
2: Thank you. CSA Claremont, CSA Claremont, this is Econ 2, over.
0: Moving.
2: We've just had a train leaving Perth. A passenger has left a black pod charger cover. It has a Denon logo on it. Can you just check on the? He reckons he was on the second carriage. Over.
0: Roger, is that a female service?
1: Underground
2: special service.
1: Underground staff, he's just in front of you, Raiders hoodie between his legs.
0: Yeah, thanks for that,
3: Biz. PTA Econ 2, CSA Claremont.
2: 2 receiving, over.
3: Staff, as you cut off with it, did you say Fremantle service?
2: Correct, Fremantle service, over.
3: I'll check when it comes in, over.

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1: Morley, stand by.

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1: 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It's 1164.
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1: Base, this is 7164.
0: Yeah, sorry about the delay. Bookmark on Morley 210. It's probably going to be the best one. He rode off on his bike, so it was quite quick, unfortunately.

0: Victor, Victor Econ 2 CSA Claremont. I didn't really get a chance to check, but I'll call Fremantle, over.
1: It's received. Econ 2 out.

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0: 11, Delta 11, this is TSC Highway, come over.
1: Coming downstairs now.
2: Camera's up, hi Wickham. This same male was also drinking on the Morley platform as well and had a smoke.
0: Thank you.

0: Mars, Victor 60, how we can have a name check.
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1: Well, I'm receiving.
0: VIP in door one. She requires assistance. Train departing now. 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
1: Mainland CSA bus receiving, huh?
0: I have a free car set that has just left. There is a visually impaired person on it at door 3. Over.
1: The VIP on door 3. Message received. 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

0: Hi, Wickham. 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Are you done with cameras?
1: Yeah, Roger.
0: Roger, we'll call you.

0: this is PT Underground.
1: Go ahead, Underground.
0: Please, can we have a camera in a platform? There is a one man, he got up bleeding from the both legs. I offer the help, he's fused, and he looks like there's some passengers are uncomfortable with him, the behavior.
1: Passenger
0: is bleeding from both legs. He's near the escalator, near in the front of lift. I see one male with a grey shirt, grey hoodie, and he's heading to the train now, to Yanchuk train.
1: Roger, he's got a suitcase with him.
2: And helping him travel just because he has a doctor's appointment he needs to attend. So he is okay at this point.
3: Delta 9, Oscar 2.
4: 2, Delta 9, receiving at Lakeland.
3: Roger, disregard.

0: Base, base, PT and ground.
1: Hey, go ahead.
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0: Coban, CS Coban, this is CS Joondalup, over.
1: Coban, receiving.
0: CS Coban, you got mobility impaired passenger in door 7, Murray. Train just left Joondalup, door number 7, over.
1: Roger, door 7, just leaving now.
0: CS Coban, just giving heads up, HRC 3, over.
1: Roger, C-Series, what stations are leaving from?

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1: Underground,
0: McKinney. Underground, can you please meet me at the underpass for passengers and students? No? No. Over.
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0: can we get the cameras at the airport platform towards Red Cliff and same guy from Harvey from smoking?
1: What station was it? Last call off. What station are you requiring cameras?
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1: Yes, on my way.

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1: PGA gate staff, can I please have one of you meet Chief Purple in the underpass? Underground,
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1: Underground. 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

0: up, see if they do not see the underground.
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0: You have VIP Desmond returning to you, leaving underground in 2 minutes. Here's door 4.
1: Desmond, door 4. Turn the bomb.
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0: PTA at Warwick, PTA Warwick, this is PTA Underground, over.
1: Yeah, go ahead, Warwick receiving.
0: Warwick, I have Leon on the train in Dornan.

0: PTA at Warwick, PTA Warwick, this is PTA Underground, over.
1: Yeah, go ahead, Warwick receiving.
0: Warwick, I have Leon on the train in door number 5, leaving Perth in a minute, over.
1: Warwick, message received, Warwick out. PTA Econ 2, CSA Claremont.
2: PTA Econ 2, CSA Claremont.
1: Econ 2 receiving. Fremantle staff checked that train, but nothing found, over.
2: Fremantle and Claremont, thank you for checking. I'll let the passenger know. Econ 2 out.

0: CSI Boston Dean. 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
1: Pasadena receiving, go ahead.
0: Your school group is returning back to you.
1: Can you please repeat door number for school group? Over.

0: PTA at Warwick. PTA Warwick, this is PTA Underground, over.
1: Warwick receiving, over.
0: Warwick, can I just confirm the fare gates are operational now at Warwick or still off? Over.
1: The fare gates are now operational, Warwick, over.
0: Thank you, Warwick. Message received, Underground out.

0: their EQs, looking for cameras on an ISB3 woman with a pram. In short, ticket got aggressive after asking.
1: Yeah, cameras up on that female EQ.

0: Flight Quinana.
1: Quinana, go ahead.
0: So, can you do me a favour? Apparently, a customer's just come up. There's a car in the car park to the left of the bike shoulder. It's a SUV, I think, type car. There's some people that have been drinking. So, I'm not sure if it's this group where the car's just pulled up in the set down or whether it's actually in the middle of the car park. I'm just going out to investigate.
1: Yeah, I believe it's the Volkswagen sitting in the pickup drop-off bay, but we'll have a look.
0: Yeah, there's that one there, but then there looks like, I'm not sure if it's the same people or if there's someone actually in the middle of the car park, so I'm just going to go out and have a little bit of a wander.
1: Okay.

0: the people with a VW near the taxi stand.
1: Yeah, camera's off on that car.

0: up at Rockingham. Rockingham, Oscar 1.
1: Oscar 1, this is Rockingham. CSO.
0: Yeah, Roger, just had a web chat come in for the front of your station, stand 3. And there's a lady there smoking. Can't see it live. You just grab the flag out of the cupboard and wave it around at the front for us?
1: Wait on me, wait.

0: Base, this is Warwick, over.
1: Warwick, go ahead.
0: Donald lying down in the middle of the aisle, the train has just left Warwick, over.
1: Receive that, so he's in the train? So just to clarify, he's on the train laying inside, is that correct?
0: Yeah, he's around door 5, just asleep in the middle of the aisle. Over.
1: Receive that. We'll monitor Donald.

GQ on the ground. EQ, can you just comment yourself from underground? Can you check to see there's a bag being left on? There's a podcast passenger says left on. Round about door 7 and 8.

0: Base, this over.
1: What's this? Go ahead.
0: Yeah, we checked that train. He's now sitting on the seat. Over.
1: Thank you for that word first. I'm assuming he's not going to change the lock.
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0: Currently, Guildford.
1: Roger, service contact says hill to you. Driver reports abusive passenger behind the cab.
0: Roger that.

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1: Guildford, stand by. 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

0: Star 4, Guildford, you can clear. The Oscar 1, yeah, gentleman will just talk to you on the phone. Quite vulgar, but he's...
1: Delta 4, Oscar 1, roger, thank you.

0: 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Staff at Cannington, Cannington Bay.
1: Hey, Robert.
0: Yeah, I'm just on the phone with Fionn and her dog. She's currently lost at your station. I'm trying to see if I can find her on camera, but she's currently lost around your station somewhere.
1: I will have a look and get back to you. Over.
0: Thank you for that, Cannington. She is like a regular booking, but I'm just trying to find her.

0: bike shelter. 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
1: 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I think I have located her. I'm approaching her. Over.
0: Thank you for that, Cannington. I'm not sure where she wants to go. She was just saying she was lost.
1: Yeah, we can start with that. Over.

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0: 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If you go out towards the bus interchange, take a right around the corner, it's near

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0: Graham, that package just departed with the driver to you, over.

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1: Yeah, just letting you know, just adjusted your boards to reflect the car size on the platform.
0: Yeah, roger. All good, thank you. 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
0: Can we have a camera on the concourse level near the toilets? I see one is sleeping, over. 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
1: TSA Midland receiving.
2: I'm trying to have a walk around your station. We've had a report from bus security. Someone's reported them. There's a bin on fire on the platform at the bottom of the escalators. If you can have a look around for us.
1: Received. TSA Midland out.

0: Oscar 1 Delta 6, be about 10 minutes away from Jindalup.
1: Yeah, roger. I'll get you to head that way anyway. If you want to give us a call.
0: Yeah, copy, I'll give you a call now.

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1: Descending, go ahead.
0: Tuesday Perth, Captain McBride has departed door 6 in the High Wycombe service. Have you returning to the Mandrover?
1: Yeah, copy that, thank you.

0: Econ 2, over.
1: Econ 2, Mayland, go ahead.
0: We have a passenger here that she believes she's left her wallet on the train that's coming to you now. She doesn't remember which door, but it could possibly be in the middle of the carriage. Over.
2: Oscar 1, this is CSA Midland, over.
3: Yeah, go ahead, Midland.
2: That beam fire is out now.
3: Roger, it's just that.

0: Foxtrot 2 receiving.
1: Peacock 2 mainland, we could not find a phone.
0: This is Econ 2, thank you for checking. Econ 2 out.

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0: 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We have Whiskey Tango 9324, 9344. We are in street number 503. And Delta 14 mobiles on, over.
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1: You have cameras.

0: Coastal Staff, it's Red 4-5.
1: Call sign, this is Gosnell. It's all sorted now. Thank you.
0: Cosmo Staff, this is Red 4-5.
1: Red 5-4, this is Gosnell, currently busy.
0: On the next down to you, at door 8, door 4, sorry, I've got a gentleman, we're just leaving MacIver now, I've got a gentleman that will need to get assistance out at Gosnell.
1: Door 4, requires assistance.
0: Copy that. I'll give you his name once I get it. Hold on.
1: Base, Armidale.
2: Yeah, Armidale, go ahead.
1: Need an extra set of wires. Apparently there's going to be a fight in our busway. We just don't know where. There's a lot of kids at the moment. Can you bring cameras up in the busway, please?
2: Yeah, Armidale, already watching. Last time it happened across the road, but yeah, we're watching. Possibly bus stand 9, but yeah, we'll keep an eye out.

0: copy that. I'll give you his name once I get it. Hold on.
1: Base, Armidale.
2: Yeah, Armidale, go ahead.
1: Need an extra set of wires. Apparently there's going to be a fight in our busway. We just don't know where. There's a lot of kids at the moment. Can you bring cameras up so we get the busway, please?
2: Yeah, Armidale, already watching. Last time it happened across the road, but yeah, we're watching. Possibly bus stand 9, but yeah, we'll keep an eye out.
1: Thank you. Just let us know if there's anyone we need to grab.
0: From staff, it's 345 again. His name's Shane Trimmel. He's at door 4, just sitting in the priority seat.

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1: Single that, Mantra out.

0: guys, mate. 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So you know I'm out.
1: Halliburton, stand by.
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0: Yeah, just had a report that the northern end escalator's out again, over.
1: Platform 5, Fairgate, Fairgate's Camas Rock.

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1: 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Armadale space. 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

0: Delta 7.
1: Delta 7, go ahead.
0: Good afternoon, mate. Delta 7 is 05 at Wool Creek Station, where Whiskey Tango is 9051 and 9096. Fleet number 500, contact Bulletin 7's mobile, over.
1: Delta 7, base should leave that. Have a good shift.
0: Thanks, mate. You too. 7 out.

0: Andromeda.
1: Go ahead. Start, please. Are you requesting cameras earlier?
0: I knew you were watching. I'm just saying you can disregard if you're busy.
1: All good. I was just going to say someone to give base a quick phone call, just for some individuals that could possibly be involved in a fight that might start.
0: Get the Arbo crew to give you a call.
1: Perfect.

0: 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This is Red 175, over.
1: Justin, go ahead.
0: Can you please make your way to EC2 for lost property? And over. Over.

0: Balajora Staff, Balajora Staff, this is Rev 106.
1: Rev 106, this is Balajora Staff, go ahead.
0: Require assistance for the next down service, door 1.
1: Yeah, we're currently in the bus, but I will try and make it.

0: Manager of staff, manager of staff, this is Dick. He is on your way to the concourse level wearing a green cap and all black. Rev 122, over.
1: Yeah, Rev 122, is it just ticketing or?
0: Ticketing issue.
1: All lane cameras are up.

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Roger, Bellinger, stand by. Your cameras are up.

face-to-face flight. 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Just on the IC1 email with the plat.

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1: Yeah, basis. A female with a Nike bag just walking towards the train on platform one. Over.
0: Cameras are up.

0: Hello, Zero Base. Are you still talking with that male? We're struggling to find you.
1: Yeah, we're currently in the bus bay around stand 8.
2: 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Drive 201, spin it to left.
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3: Stand by.
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4: PSA Coburn, just report from a passenger about a lady sitting at the top of the escalator. Can we have cameras at the top of the escalator too, over?
1: Complete cameras at Balladura.
5: Roger, Balladura clear.
2: Oscar 2, Byford.
3: Oscar 2 receiving. Sorry, are you guys busy or can you just deal with a bus issue heading your way?
2: Yeah, Oscar 2, Byford. We've got a couple of spare officers here. They'll go out to the bus interchange and deal with it.
3: Two call signs serve each other. Just go again, please, Byford.
2: Oscar 2, Byford. We've got a couple of spare officers that can deal with it.
3: Roger, any spare officers at Byford, Oscar 2?
2: This is Byford. What do you need us to do?
3: Roger, can you please head to bus stand 5, bus 1421, route 255. 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Bus stand 5, please.
2: Let's see, we'll head to bus stand.
3: Roger, thank you.
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1: Yeah, Byford Base, that bus is gone, just FYI. 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
1: 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Delta One, go ahead.
0: Air base, Delta One's going code 01, the Fremantle line. We have Whiskey Tango's 9115, 9119, Fleet 602 and contact 411's mobile.
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2: First half, Oscar 2.
3: I'm still going.
2: We've had a cat drop pop up for Perth area. It says that they spoke to trans officers in the city and gave them a picture. Anyone received a picture from police for a person at risk, can they send it through to us ASAP?
3: The one Perth assist, I'll send that photo through now, later.
2: Roger, thank you.

0: Ellenbrook Face. Receiving, go ahead.
1: Roger, if you can speak to him, he's approaching the fair gates now. I see one male, black Nike bag, school uniform, blue trimmings on the side. I see one. Open the access gate at Villager and briefly entered the rail corridor. He's just tagging off now. I think he's got like might have a solo cam. Yeah, he's just walking out the front there.
0: Face Ellenbrook is the juvenile standing in front of us, the one that you're after.
1: Negative, you left towards the bus area. All good.

0: base, Delta 5.
1: Delta 5, just stand by. Midland, do you have a door you guys are in?
2: Yeah, Alan Brook, Bird, that's him.
1: Yeah, Midland, you guys requested cameras. We can't find you on the platform. Do you have a door?
3: 42 at Midland. It's just a gentleman going up the stairs. Come up near the bay gate in about 15 seconds.
1: Midland description?
4: Fremantle.
1: Roger, cameras are at Midland.
5: Receiving.
4: Yeah, Frio, is there a number I can call you on?
5: Yeah, one second, it's going slide.

0: 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Go ahead. 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
0: 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Yeah, ready for that, log on now.
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0: Delta 5, thank you. 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Have a good shift.
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0: Midland, go ahead.
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0: Coburn, Coburn, Oscar 2.
1: Receiving, Oscar 2, go ahead.
0: Yeah, I've just sent a bolo out for a person at risk that's made threats of self-harm. She got off your station a few minutes ago and has walked out the front. We're still trying to track her.
1: Roger, we'll have a look now and keep you updated.

0: Coburn Bay. Just for some extra information on this female, she's wearing Doc Martens with red socks. She's got a green backpack with pattern on the back, and she's wearing like an oversized navy colour jacket, and her hair is quite poofy, curly, dark skinned female.
1: Yeah, just an update, babe. I believe I was just standing at the fair gates not too long ago, and the person does look familiar that did come through. We're just in the busway now having a look.

0: Cobain, Cobain Oscar 2.
1: Cobain Oscar 2, go ahead.
0: Yeah, we're tracked her. She's headed back to the platform.
1: We're heading back.

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1: Base Delta 15, code 1 on the manager line, and Thornley Coburn Link, Whiskey Tango is 9020 and 9025 in the line vehicle with Delta 15's mobile. 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
0: Receipt, thank you, Delta 15, have a great shift.

0: Bluebird, are you able to tell me where this AAR is if you're tracking her?
1: Yeah, Coburn, we're still looking at this stage. We think she's boarded a train, but there's a lot of people.
0: Job.
1: For your reference, if you want to check cameras, to keep an eye out, a Coburn 107 bookmarked.
0: Yeah, Roger.

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0: Your info board's working.
1: The left-hand side board's been playing up the last few days at least. Comes in and off all day.
0: Roger, by left-hand side, are you talking about platform 1, platform 2, facing Perth, away from Perth?
1: Sorry, it's platform 1 side.
0: Roger, I'll let the RTO know.
2: Murdoch, Oscar 2.
1: Not receiving, send.
2: Yeah, we've got a PAR file that was sent out. Please should be at your station. She's currently sitting at bus stand 2. Frizzy hair, sitting on the seat.
1: Roger, received.

0: face, banana.
1: Go ahead.
0: Yeah, but can you bring up cameras in the car park near the Charlie Hut? We report someone going through a car. You should find a four-wheel drive with his bonnet up, apparently.
1: Just stand by, we'll have a look.
2: Kennington, Kennington, Oscar 2. Kennington, Kennington, Oscar 2.
3: Kennington, receiving.
2: Roger, can you just meet your next service from Beckenham? Behind the driver's cab door, he's complaining, somebody shouting and screaming. Roger, thank you.
4: Oscar 2, Murdoch, Wayne Pollard speaking with the PAR now.
5: Murdoch, Oscar 2, Roger.

0: any touring riders in vicinity of Kwinana Tombs that attend Kwinana's car park, please, Evan?
1: Yeah, Kwinana, well, if you've got an up train in 3 minutes, we're on the way.
0: Oscar 1, Kwinana.
2: Oscar 2, receiving.
0: Mike, can you do a review, please? We had police drop this male off here in the last hour in the busway, and now I've got damage to this vehicle. He references his friend, but he's rummaging through it, taking stuff out of it.
2: Roger, stand by. We'll see what we can do.

0: Byford, Byford, Oscar 2.
1: Oscar 2, Byford receiving, go ahead.
0: Byford, can you give me a quick call? A CAD job just popped up. I think it's the female that you're dealing with.
1: Roger,
0: thank you.
2: Freight riders, are you on your way to Quinana, over?
3: Quinana base.
2: Hey, Quinana, go ahead.
3: Yeah, could you give me the regio of that car, please?
2: Right, there's another one. If you backtrack the lady I was just speaking to, she's there's another car. This handbag's been taken out of that car as well, over.
4: We just need the regio for the one with the smashed glass. I'm just going to backtrack it, and then we'll do the one with the handbag.
2: Regio of the one that's matched. Glass is 1 Delta November Sierra 144. It's a Hilux SRS, over.
4: Thank you.
1: Quinana, well, I will be there in about 2 minutes.
2: Steve, I just want to try and train the area a bit, thank you.

0: Quinana, Quinana base.
1: Quinana, go ahead.
0: Can we just confirm?
1: Go ahead, Alba.
0: Yep, Quinana, can we confirm the second vehicle that you found the handbag? Is that, was it like a white Hilux? Huh?
1: Affirmative, I'm just going to it now. I don't know if you've got eyes on me. I've got a load of stuff thrown over the floor. No, it's a Pajero Sport Rego 1 India Kilo Foxtrot 673. Over.
0: Roger. And as we're just looking through footage now, there's a possible third vehicle we've also gone through. We'll let you know once we can figure out which car that is.
1: Steve, Officer 1, Quinana, can you put a CAD job on? Because police obviously know this guy. They dropped him off and he's...
2: Roger, give me a quick call, I'll grab his details, please.
1: Yeah, I've not got to that bit yet, but I'll call you in a second. Yeah, we've got another vehicle base where I am again, another Hilux been opened up, over.
3: Yeah, Roger, Quinana, there is footage of that male going through that vehicle as well.
1: Yeah, Oscar, and I'll give you a call now, I might have a name for you.
2: Roger, thank you, I'll wait for your call.

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1: Platform 5, can we assist?
0: Roger, yeah, just a toilet duress if someone can check it out.
1: Roger, we'll check it out.

0: Granada, Granada, Oscar 2. Just confirm the medical issue is a valid issue.
1: All guys confirm that all in is affirmative.

0: Guanana, Guanana, Oscar 2. Just confirm the medical issue is a valid issue.
1: All guys confirm that all in is affirmative, over.

0: Viceroy Bison Park.
1: Yeah, Warwick, go ahead.
0: Cameras in South Bus 10-2. Assisting the bus driver.
1: Roger, Warwick, stand by. Warwick, cameras are up.
2: Space Delta 2 for log on.
1: Delta 2, go ahead.
2: Delta 2 going code 01 on the Armidale line. Whiskey Tango is 9384, 9184. 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
1: Delta 2, base receive that. 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

0: Bayside Viper, do you can clear those cameras? 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
1: CSA Underground receiving.
0: Yeah, I just wonder if you can come up to the booth. I've just got a customer needs assistance.
2: This is Rep 21. Can you please up the cameras platform 1 Wanborough?
1: Yes, Wanborough. Cameras are up.

0: standby. Yeah, if you want to go further up near the Huntsie, and check on that red little Hyundai, he was near that car too.
1: Can you go again with that one, please?
2: The one I'm standing by now.
0: Hello, red car.
2: Yeah, wait, the one I'm standing by now, yeah?
0: Confirmed by footage because it was a sign blocking it, but he was going around that car. Don't know if he actually made it.
2: If we got a towel on the floor and other bits, but there's something like it's been opened up.
0: Perfect. And the other one that he did go near was the moped in the bike shelter.
2: Steve, we're going to check that as well.
3: Change out staff pins.

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1: Go ahead.
0: Start where the Delta is, that white Hilux with the West Coast Eagle number plate. See if they're going to
1: test. Yeah, that's open as well. Thank you.
0: Upon review, it looks like it takes out something blue. I don't know what it is.
1: Remove something from this one, affirm.

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0: Base Delta 6, code 05 at Stirling Station. We got Whiskey Tangos 9385-9241. Is 9385-9241. Fleet 494, contact 16 on the one over.
1: Base, receive that. Have a good
0: trip. Base, Delta 6 out.
2: Quinana, Quinana, Oscar 2.
3: 2, Quinana, go ahead.
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3: Thank you very much.

0: 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We're on a waypoint, so I had to see you about car parking out.
1: Armadale, stand by. Armadale, cameras are up.

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1: Receiving.
0: VIP Philip Bloom in door 6. Service will be departing in 7 minutes.

0: past Kwinana Bay.
1: Kwinana, go ahead.
0: Yeah, that car you're next to, that male was right underneath the back end of the car, the black Duro. So I don't know if he was doing something underneath it, like right underneath the car.
1: Yeah, received. So he was right underneath this one, yeah?
0: Where the boot is, he laid down and was underneath doing something underneath there, so there might be damage under there, I'm sure.
1: He's removed the tow bar, that's what he's done, over.
2: Rockingham staff, 281 ladies running towards you without tickets.

0: 9. I don't know if you can see where I am. We found a tow boy.
1: Roger, just stand by.
2: Base, can you get cameras at Ellenbrook and Fairgate?
1: Ellenbrook, stand by. Quinana will bookmark that, 604.
0: I'm going to return to switch right for 1. Police are happy with that, over.
1: Perfect. Ellenbrook, you guys have cameras?

0: can get a good ID shot of the guy at on the bag.
1: If you're
0: amazing, Cody,
1: we can get a good one on 201.
0: That's perfect, thank you.

0: face, those blue things that you have in your hands, that came out of the other suit with the West Coast Eagle number plate.
1: That's a Gucci Gannup, but that's perfect, thank you.
0: My bad, Roger.

0: see where any of this other stuff came from by any chance?
1: Yes, we can go back. It's just the small items we won't be able to pick up, but I can go back and try and find where they belong.
0: Yeah, that'd be great if you can, but if not, it just seems that a random alternator sitting in a box.
1: Sorry, what was in the box?
0: Car alternator, but it doesn't belong to any that's here.
1: Here, I'll have a look.

0: base Ellenbrook, you can clear cameras, over.
1: Roger, clearing Ellenbrook.
2: This is Westman Bob. Did anyone of you hand a mobile phone to you guys, by any chance?
0: Park, this is Ellenbrook. Yeah, can confirm a phone was handed in just before. Over.

0: Base for 90, go ahead.
1: The pink blanket and the item in the box, we believe, comes from the Hilux that's near the Futuro.
0: White one, it's got its boot up, yes? Yeah?

0: Lincoln, we have camera set Armada frigates over.
1: Armada, stand by.
0: IC6 male wearing black t-shirt and blue pants having no ticket over.
1: Roger, cameras are up.

0: say Butler, can we get cameras platform 1 just removing some people who have no valid tickets?
1: Roger Butler, stand by. Butler, you have cameras. Banana base.
2: Banana, go ahead.
1: Yeah, pink blanket, blue towel, I definitely belong to that white Toyota Hilux.
2: That's the one that was next to where we are, or next to the blue Pajero? Sorry, the black Pajero.
1: Next to the Pajero.

0: Go ahead.
1: Did you see by any chance where this black handbag came from? The first witness said it came out of one of the cars, but it wasn't the Pajero.
2: I'm calling CO2 for name check to stand by. I'm already on the phone.
0: Cornana, Roger, do you have a time of what the... Was that the witness, the one that pointed out that the cars are being broken into?
1: Affirmative.
0: Roger, we'll go back and see what footage shows.
3: Space, Gosnell, can I get cameras up, platform one, please?
0: Gosnell, standby.
3: Space, Butler, we're clear with cameras, thank you.
0: Roger, clearing Butler. Those cameras are up.

0: advice. Quinana, Quinana Base. Yeah, when you guys found that male, did he have a bag on him before you arrested him?
1: He had the handbag in his vicinity, yes. Over.
0: Roger. We're going back on footage. When he's walking around, he already has a bag across his shoulders, so it could possibly be that bag, but we're just unsure at this stage because it's not very clear.
1: See, well, we've given the paperwork to the officers, and we'll keep the bag here in case someone picks it up and put it in lost property.

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1: Roger, looks like you've got a bit of an internet connection issue. Keeps going red up here, so I'll just monitor it for now.

0: Straits, Kwinana. You can disregard cameras once way pole there, left top the other. Kwinana.
1: Pat, this is CS Elizabeth Key.
2: Go ahead.
1: Mandarin service 1195. Is that a 6-10 over?
2: Stand by a sec. Yeah, Elizabeth Key, my system is saying a 6-car set. I'll just check with underground.

0: Elizabeth K, 6 car.
1: Roger that, thank you.
2: Burswood, Burswood, Oscar 2.
3: Oscar 2, Burswood receiving.
2: Burswood, can you give me a quick call regarding a lost child in your area, please?

0: Mylands, Mylands, Oscar 2.
1: Oscar 2, Mylands, go ahead.
0: Mylands, service leaving Mount Lawley now. Driver complaint, there's a gentleman with a bike on his service. He entered through door 6.
1: Yeah, Oscar 2, Mylands, we might not be able to make that service. We're currently in the car park. We'll give it up a shot.
0: Roger, just let me know, otherwise we'll pass it on to Bayswater. Thank you.
2: Base Coven, can you get cameras on the escalators?
3: Coven escalators, stand by. Cameras are up at Coven.

0: Sterling. 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
1: Oscar 2, Dog 6, go ahead.
0: Got a cat job for your station. Got a person at risk. Female, light grey hoodie with dark, with green print on the front, dark grey track pants, beige coloured UGG boots, dark purple hair with straight fringe. About 150 centimetres tall, slim build. If you can see it on your station, let us know.
1: Yeah, Roger, we've got the fleet.

0: McMillan.
1: Oscar to receiving.
0: McMillan, we dealt with the bike on the train.
1: Beautiful, thank you.

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1: Sterling, you sound off.
0: Yeah, Total 6, Sterling. Waypole have their TAR sitting out front of the helipod bay.
1: Roger, thank you.
2: Fremantle, Fremantle, Oscar 2. Fremantle, service just left North Freo, train driver reports there's a fight on board. We looked at cameras, we couldn't see anything or nobody getting off at North Freo. The train should be pulling in on platform number 3. We don't have a door number or nothing, just a fight on board.
0: Yeah, I'll copy that.
2: Roger, thank you.

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0: Roger, can you stop on your way to Beckingham? Got a medical emergency on the train. Driver's going to hold. At your Delta 3, Oscar 1, your location?
2: Oscar 2, we're currently at Oak Street.
0: Yeah, can you start making your way to Beckingham?
2: We start 10, 15 minutes out.
1: Oscar 1, Tango 21 at Cannington. We have a train to Beckingham in 2 minutes if you want us to go.
0: Tango, right, Hammer on. Can I give me your location?
1: Oscar 1, Tango 21, we're at Cannington. We have a train that leaves you in 1 minute to Beckingham. Do you want us to go?
0: Yeah, you'll probably stand by. I think it's the one ahead of you heading towards the Cosmos. We'll just wait and see if the train's going to move.
3: Fremantle, you have cameras.

Delta 12 and Delta 13. 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You can disregard services on the move.

0: Delta.
1: Yeah, Delta 12, passengers fainted. Says they're okay to continue to Byford, so you can stand down. Thank you.
2: Delta 3, acknowledge.
1: Thank you, Delta 3.
3: Delta 12 base, East Coast. Can we get cameras, bus stand 3, over. Buxton, stand by.
1: Gosnells, Gosnells, Oscar 2.
2: Buxton, Gosnells are receiving.
1: Yeah, when the service comes to you, door 2, if you can stick your head and check on that female's welfare.
2: That door 2, we'll check on it.
1: Thank you.
3: Clarkson, cameras are up.
4: Space, 3 man a week clear. Oscar 2, speak to a female on the train. Said that the people of interest got off at Big Street.

0: say Perth pins.
1: TSA Panther Stevie.
0: Yeah, roger, next service into platform 8, lost property with the driver, if you're available.
1: Is that up?

0: Uitstreet Oscar 2.
1: Go ahead.
0: Oudstreet, can you meet your next down service? It's a chat line. Not a lot of information, just a drug addict screaming on the train. No door number, no nothing. Sorry, it's just the next service into your station, please. It should be a Coburn link.
1: Yeah, copy that.
0: Roger, thank you.

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1: Base Quinana, we're just going to go out and speak to one of the owners of it.
0: Perfect. When you're free, give us a call. I can give you those camera numbers.

0: cameras are up.
1: Out to feed, Oscar 2. Out to feed, Oscar 2. How did you go with that lady?
2: This was a bi-port service. We couldn't see anyone, so we're waiting for another bi-port service in 3 minutes, and the next one is Cuban Central service in 9 minutes, so we'll check all that service coming down. Over.
1: Roger, that's fine. Thank you.

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1: 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Helm Scott clearing.

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0: We had a look, we saw the female, she said she's gonna be fine, and she's yeah, got a way to bus now.
1: Roger, thank you.
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0: Stanley, Stanley, ask one. Stanley, can you please meet your next service? Just left Cannington. It should be a Coburn Thorny Link one. It's that same complaint. Somebody on the train is causing a ruckus. There's limited information. All we've got is a drug lady that's using drugs or something, but she's causing a disturbance. That's the only information we've got. Sorry. Can you just stick your head in for us and have a look, please?
1: Then just passed here 1 minute ago. And the next one is coming in 14 minutes. Which one is that?
0: That service just left Cannington, I think.
1: We'll meet the next one.
0: Roger, thank you.

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1: Project.
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1: Project clear.

0: 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Code 12.
1: Mandra, stand by.
2: Base, can I please have come back to Horseshoe Bridge 1?
1: Horseshoe 1, stand by. Mandra, cameras are up.

0: heading this way.
1: Roger. We've got no flight cameras left.
2: Horseshoe 1, cameras are up. What are we looking at?
3: 6 male with bike. I told him bikes are not allowed and he was driving on me.
4: Staff of the major line, Delta 7 and 01 and 2 further notice. Delta 7 out.

0: to 1 Delta 8, do we need to make a move to Mandrover?
1: Next bus into you, bus 3518, route 461. I don't have a stand number. Bus driver just needs some assistance with a guy. He's intoxicated. He's not causing any trouble. He might just need your assistance getting off the bus, please.
2: Roger,
1: Delta 2, Oscar 2. Can you maybe head to Thornley, please?

0: City Kennington. Oh, Sierra City.
1: Sierra City Kennington and Sierra City.
0: Just out of curiosity, when's your next transit to Swanley?

0: Tango 21, Tango 21. Can you make your way down to Thornley on the next available, please? Fourth Park, play one receive. We'll jump on that service. Departs in about 6 minutes.
1: Thornley, Delta 2. We're currently 20 minutes out. Over.

0: Delta 12, we have 20 passengers from Thornley. Would you like us to head there instead?
1: Delta 12, you're coming through, Broken. If you're closer than Delta 2, I guess you guys can go rather than 2.
0: Roger that, let's go on. Delta 12 will start rolling there. However, be advised, we have no pod.
1: Roger, just confirming your ETA is about 10 minutes.
0: ETA 10 minutes.
1: Roger, they going hands-on again. Just an update, going hands-on again. One on the floor and one pushing his partner back.
0: Yeah, Roger, receive up the one. We'll be there in 10 minutes.
2: Oscar 1, Tango 77.
3: Only as we have a pressure pod, please.
1: Delta 15, Delta 50, Oscar 2, are you guys Nicholson Road?
4: Oscar 1, 15, negative freeway passing Coburn, heading that way though, 15 minutes or so.
1: Roger.
2: Oscar 1, Tango 77.
1: 77, receive.
2: Yeah, Oscar 1, we can leave Coburn now and be there in about 12 minutes.
1: Yeah, so Roger, you can stand down. Thanks for the offer. We've got enough people heading there.

0: family stuff. Maybe just keep his head down.
1: Bay, Bellinger, stuff. Can we get cameras up on the concourse right outside the kiosk? We have a female here, Oscar 1, code 11.
2: Yeah, Roger, cameras are up. We just received a call from that shop owner that person was requesting an ambulance.
1: Received, Bay, stand by for a phone call.

0: Bay, Stirling, just cameras out the front of the fairgate, ticketing issue.
1: Stirling, standby.
2: Delta Cloud, Romney, what's your heat yet, Romney?
1: Delta 12, Delta 12, Oscar 2. What is your ETA, Chris Horley?
3: ETA, 4 minutes.
1: Roger, Thornley, I know you guys are busy. Are they 4 minutes away?
4: Stirling, cameras are up.

0: 21, Tango 21. Be advised, we're on the train, just leaving Cannington now to Bromley.
1: Roger.
2: Thank you.
1: Jack, please do.

0: Rockingham. 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
0: Can you give us a call?

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0: SJ job is active. They should be calling you momentarily. Job number 24001.

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0: Rockingham, Rockingham. Oscar 2.
1: Yeah, Oscar 2, Rockingham.
0: Yeah, we've booked mark 714. That's the description of the PAR.
1: Oscar 2, that bus is here now, but that 554 route that he boarded does go to Helmets, Chainside. Rockingham, know that welfare concern is not on that bus.
0: Roger, I love that the cat.

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1: Beans, Clarkson, over.
0: Yeah, Clarkson, just for your information, service on platform 1 is having some major faults. He's reset them and he needs to do a bobo now, so it's still going to be holding for a few more minutes on your platform. Staff on the Yanship line, be advised, service at Clarkson is having some fault issues. And services are holding back at Alkimos and Eglinton at the moment. Pins out.

staff on the airship line, be advised the server's having difficulty at Clarkson. He's going to be on the move in a minute, and bolts may return. Delays of up to 10 minutes at the moment. It's out.

0: 77 at Ranford. Can we get cameras up in the concourse just at the TVM?
1: Roger, Ranford, stand by.
2: Sterling staff, Alpha 2.
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1: Ranford, cameras are up.

0: 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What is the best camera for Ranford Road for the POI?
1: Ranford Road would be 211.
0: Thank you.

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1: I'm receiving.
0: Underground, can you just attend platform 2, train stationary? There's a passenger laying on the floor. They're not sure if he's conscious or not. Close for it's near door 11.
1: Platform 2, door 11.
0: Roger, thank you.

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1: Pass, send over.

0: Five Feather says.
1: Step out receiving, go ahead.
0: Perth Feather says, can you just organise a cleanup for the escalator heading up to Econ from platform 5? Someone spilled water at the base of it.
1: That's CSA Perth out.
2: Base, base, underground staff, you can clear cameras on platform 2 if you haven't already.
3: Roger, clearing Perth staff at Econ 2 base. Assist base.

0: base for assist, you can clear cameras, Econ.
1: Yeah, roger, the call, Perth 012 bookmarked.
0: Gosnells, can you get cameras on off again?
1: Gosnells, stand by. Cameras are up.

0: Gosnells Delta 2. Do you need us to head your way? Over.
1: Delta 2, their hands are a bit busy. They're currently escorting him off property. Same able that was dealt with it formally a little bit earlier.
2: Faladura staff, you can clear cameras at Faladura and they're taking the females to St John of God in Midland.
1: Roger, thank you, clearing.

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1: Are you chasing Armadale?
0: Yeah, I'm Alaska 2. Just had a trespass in the viaduct. Your platform is returned back to the platform. Stand by for a description.
1: Break off. 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
2: Still finding out what platform he's on. Current description is grey, brown jumper, black pants, black shoes, white socks with some sort of tablet in his hand. Still finding out platform. Platform 3, possibly.

0: base, Armidale 208. Is that the mail there? About to board the train in Boston.
1: No, that's not him. No, that is not him.
2: He's on platform 3 in the middle of the platform.
1: Yeah, roger, we've said that. Yep, platform 3.
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0: Romeo, can confirm that's the one in front of you.
1: Hi, Gosnell, you can clear. Thank you.
0: Roger, Gosnell's clearing. Now, just FYI, when you guys go in that corner, we've only got you on fixed cameras at this stage.

0: weather cameras on Econ 1.
1: 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Econ 1, cameras are up.

0: have cameras at Horseshoe too. I see one male going towards stairs. No ticket. Pink, black shirt, black trouser, and black bag. Ram 98, over.
1: Horseshoe tree, stand by. Horseshoe 2, just confirm, I see 2.
0: I see 1, wing, black shirt, black trousers.
1: Yeah, roger, there's only an I see 2 that's gone down the stairs with white shoes, black pants. Was he wearing glasses?
0: He's with a girl, I'm not sure about glasses.
1: Roger, yep, we've located him. I'm going to the underground with a female. Roger, cameras are up.
2: Delta 7, Oscar 1.
3: Oscar 1, you chase Delta 7.
2: Roger, are you guys currently at Bull Creek?
3: Yep, Roger, we're at Bull Creek.
2: Roger, thanks. Can you meet your next service? It just left Canning Bridge. Driver said he's got a welfare concern on his service, not sure what's going on or what is wrong. Apparently it's door 1 just behind the driver's cab. Can you just take it in and have a look for me, please?
3: Yes, received. Welfare concern. Door 1 behind the driver's cab.
2: Roger, thank you.
0: Yes, you can clear the cameras at Econ 1, Rab 1 off.
1: Econ 1 clearing.

0: Yeah, if any staff are attending for the ticketing matter for the male and female, heading towards the underground, they've just gone the lift. Warm, just in front of the lift, big build male, Caucasian, black bag, black pants, black slides and socks, the company with a female, with a grey hoodie, and currently hugging near the pole.
1: Pennington staff, this is Jeff 5-3 Global.
2: Pennington receiving.
1: Pennington staff, this is next down service, door 1, ticketing issue, pass detail, Jeff 5-3 Global.
2: Can we get cameras up on platform 1, please?
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0: Pennington, stand by.

0: Delta 7. 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
1: Roger, thank you.

0: 1, Delta 7.
1: Squadron, receive it.
0: Delta 1, Delta 7, we believe that we have that Milo that was coming to Bull Creek at Murdoch, just down the other end. Basically, if you can get cameras up and confirm for us, that'll be awesome.
2: Roger, stand by, we'll bring up cameras.
1: Roger, thank you.

0: Oscar Two. Delta 7 repeating about, I'll go ahead.
1: Can you give us a call?

0: Hotel, Armadale Base. Can we clear cameras?
1: Negative, there's two cameras up on now.
0: Roger. Also, for your reference, 252 VAM camera for that trespass.

1, over, 1, 2.5, over. Over 1, receiving. Over 1, would you please come to platform 5? Over.

0: 1, Tango 21. We just left Makaira. We're about to pull into the city. Thank you.
1: Yanchep base.
2: Receiving, yeah, we're checking the pilot now.
1: Awesome, thank you.

0: Sorry, Yanchex, false alarm.
1: Yeah, we've cancelled the log. Guys, got off.
0: Thank you.

0: right, Delta 7 and Bull Creek. I'm not sure if you have cameras on, but if you have, you can clear.
1: Roger, we did. I cleared. All good. Bull Creek.
2: G'day, buddy. You want to come on over? Yeah, we'll be back on.
0: Oscar 1, Delta 7. We've returned back at Bull Creek and stand by for a phone call.
3: Roger, thank you.

0: plates made some ground stuff, and we get cameras up on the golf course down near the phone boxes. Two IC1 males, one wearing shorts and a t-shirt, and the other one wearing a black jacket, brown pants.
1: Roger, sorry, what was the location for that one?
0: Concourse Underground.
2: Space. Tango, well, can I have a camera of platform one? Over.
1: Underground, cameras are up. Sorry, platform one, cameras are requested. What station?
2: Base, are we getting off the from train now?
1: Job, what station? Cameras are up.

0: the ground, can we clear cameras out of mail? That's the station.
1: Base, roger that, you can clear on that mail. We're just going to go and have a chat to this other mail that was sitting down here, the phone boxes.
0: Roger.

0: Stand by.
1: Only coming around.

0: Thanks, can I have a camera checked up? How are we coming through, please? Right. Airbus introduction.
1: We can step back. Cameras.

0: Bay. This is Tango 76. Can I have cameras up at Murdoch, please? South end of the platform.
1: Murdoch, stand by.
2: Murdoch, can we please get cameras up at the Coburn end of the platform? 2TO is dealing with two individuals.
1: Roger, cameras are up.

0: 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Kanana. 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
1: Roger, canceling, Kanana.

0: 8 Delta 7. Can you zoom in Murdoch 203? May with white jumper, please.
1: Stand by.
0: Thank you.

0: Goldman Sachs. This is Zulu. Yeah, Rev 2. Turbine stop, proceed. Turbine stop, this is Z21, door 4, next down service. Aggressive person abusing and swearing. No ticket.
1: Revenue call sign coming in the Coburg. Can you go again with your door again, over?
0: Coburg stop, next down service, door 4.
1: Out to you, base Coburg, can I get cameras on the down? Possibly door 4 of the incoming service.
2: Roger, standby. Cameras already in Coburg.

0: Auburn Grove. I don't know if you heard my last, it's Tango 77. Can you meet us at the Unserviced Store 4-5 area?
1: Yeah, Roger. 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
1: Last call sign was at Auburn Road. Auburn Grove, you've got cameras.

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0: you. Roger, that female that you guys are dealing with, Waipul, won't be attending. They say they won't be able to come to the station.
1: Dan, Ontario.
0: Roger, you guys went over each other. Did you say it was Tango 77?
1: Yeah, Roger, Oscar.
0: Tango 77, Oscar 1, did you copy my last message?
2: Oscar 1, Tango 77, yeah, copied last.
0: Roger, thank you.

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1: Please, you can clear that altitude if you have not yet.
2: Clearing overdrive.

0: 8, Bracken Dean. If we can get cameras up at bus stand number 2, just about to talk to a gentleman with a motorbike.
1: Roger, stand by, Bracken Dean. Cameras up, Bracken Dean.
0: Base, you can clear cameras. The calls on the radio must have made him move. Thanks, Al.
1: Roger, clearing, Bracken Dean.

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0: Yeah, driver's reporting you've got a sleeper on platform 2, if you could assist, unknown door.
1: Head round.

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1: 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Et voilà.
0: Edgewater, go ahead. Edgewater, base, go ahead.
1: Yeah, base, Edgewater, cameras are platform 2, was southern area, over.
0: Edgewater, standby. Edgewater, you have cameras.

0: Edgewater, we're clear, thank you.
1: Roger, Fishland. Edgewater from base.
0: Yeah, Edgewater, receiving.
1: Roger, was that a mullet?

0: Roger. Receiving.
1: Morley, 82. Can you meet us door to next pump service? I've got to give it to you.
0: 82, Morley received, door 2.

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0: Underground Oscar 1.
1: Yeah, I'm saving.
0: Can you just give me a quick call for that medical in the underground earlier, please?

0: Revenue staff on the service at Canning Bridge, Oscar 1. Revenue staff at Canning Bridge on the down, Oscar 1.
1: This is Rev 1224.
0: Roger, are you guys aware of a medical on your train?
1: That's a negative. I can't see anything here. Over.
0: Roger. Delta 7, Delta 7, Oscar 1.
2: Yeah, Oscar 1, receiving. Go ahead.
0: Next down service just left Canning Bridge, door 3, network control advises there's somebody, door 3, having a seizure. Can you guys just have a look for me, please?
2: Yeah, Mr. Z, door 3, person having a seizure.
0: Roger, I think the lead guy is 114. Revenue staff on that service, can you just walk through and have a look for us, please?
1: Oscar 1, this is Rev 122. Again, yes, we had a walkthrough and I can't see anything apparent regarding a medical emergency. Over.
0: Roger, thank you.
1: Oscar 1, AQ staff. Oscar 1, AQ.
0: Oscar 1, receiving.
1: To your knowledge, Hope got on board that service. Seems all right, but I'll probably guess that she may be the one with the medical episode. Sounds like her modus operandi.
0: Roger, thank you. Out to you, Delta 7. It's in the back seat, door 9.
2: Best receive, back seat, door 9.
0: Roger, might be Hope.

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1: Roger, standby for creep. 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

0: base, Delta 7 to Ball 3, you can see cameras. 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She said she's fine, she's had a bit of an accident, but she's more than comfortable for Trent to look after on the train.
1: Roger, thank you.

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1: Go ahead.
0: Just had a duress in the office on the platform activated. Everyone okay?
1: Yeah, we'll just check it out. Hey, Byford, you can just survive that. All good here, thank you.
0: Roger, disregarding. Thank you.

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1: Thanks, Delta 3, you're loud and clear. Have a good show.
0: Thanks, both you too, Delta 3 out.

0: My camera's in the underpass. 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
1: Okay, camera's underpass at my driver. Cameras are up.
0: If there was a fall from the stairs, can we just see if he's any dead or anything?

0: driver. He's in clear. He doesn't want medical attention.
1: Yeah, roger that. We found the 41132. Carrying what looks like a big speaker. This is a step that slowly falls down.
0: Yeah, copy. Thank you.

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1: Roger, Fulton Street, stand by.

0: Base. Alright, speed, just confirming you got cameras up on platform 2.
1: Check cameras up, are you making your way over there?
0: We're heading over there now.

0: aircraft in the underground or on the Northern Line. This is TSA Elizabeth Quay. There's been a laptop found on the platform at Elizabeth Quay. If anyone has lost it, you know where to look. Elizabeth Quay out.
1: Can I get a zoom in on O Street 223 on the offender's side, please?

0: 1, Oscar 1, 03, we have an armed offender. Can you get Waypole to attend? Roger. The offender's attempted a carjacking, armed with a knife or a screwdriver. All details. Red, lawful custody.
1: Roger, thank you. You guys all good?
2: Can we have a camera on platform 5? This is Rev 203, over.
0: Yeah, platform 5, thank you. Yeah, base 02 at Oak Street. Just got back up the stairs. No one's taking his belongings.

0: Good, two.
1: Romeo, two.
0: I had another activation on that service, just confirming that was Mr. Luma again, nothing else.
1: Oscar 1, Romeo, that's correct.
0: Roger, thank you.

0: Oscar 2, just confirm, is that loaded or is it empty? Yeah, no, only the officer with the needle. Go again.
1: Yeah, that's a Roger, Oscar 2 loaded.
0: Receipt.

0: base. Boat Street base. Yeah, someone requested asking what happened to the guy's belongings. The female that was recording, she collected them.
1: Received. Thanks, bro.
2: If you can clear the camera, platform 5, thank you.

0: Outstate, Oscar 1.
1: Oscar 1, stop at 037.
0: Which direction did that guy go in Outstate?

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We'll try and figure out why. Roger.

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Base, Murdoch, go ahead. 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You can check, please. Yeah, roger that.

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1: Roger that, what station?
0: Anna.
1: Roger, Connor.

0: in ID shot of the offender, Quinana 202, over.
1: Roger, stand by. I'll be able to see if you can see it's a bit hazy.

0: attending to help Hope, as she claims she's been assaulted. At the moment, we can see her buying candy and drinks.
1: I was watching her up until then, and she made no reference to assault, but okay.
0: Yeah, I'm updating the job.

0: squad, Kemp squad, this is an 814, over.
1: Red 14, Kemp squad receiving, go ahead.
0: Squad, can you meet at next town service, zone number between 3 and 4, he's got agitated mail, and he's refusing to give his detail, over.
1: Kelmscott, roger that. Faith, Kelmscott, can you get cameras up on platform 2, door 3 or 4?

0: 5. Can I have cameras at Kelmscott Station? We've got someone on the tracks. The train's coming.
1: Roger, we've got cameras already. That's the belly, it's on the other side. Kelmscott Delta 2, we're about 30 seconds out, over.
2: Sierra 2, he's off property now, heading towards the park area.

0: transit officers at North Fremantle. Any transit officers at North Fremantle, Delta 1.
1: Tango 11, I just speaking to you now.
0: Yeah, copy that. We're heading to North Fremantle Station.
1: Yeah, roger. Tango 11 should be there in about 5 minutes.
0: Copy, mate.

0: 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We'll be refusing travel to one female wearing black and white belt.
1: Cameras up, Goggle.

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1: 53, go ahead.
0: Bay, we're about to pull into Joondalup on the down. Here, Cameron's ready, door 9. We're going to exit the train with a 2-1.
1: Just confirm that it's going to be a Joondalup.
0: So approaching to him now, I'll be there in like 20 seconds. Door 9 on the down, thank you.
1: Door 9.

0: base, Tango 3, Tango 53 at it, Juma.
1: 53, go ahead.
0: Yeah, but just letting you know for your records that we're contacting an ambulance to attend here. He is requesting it.

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1: We've got some passengers up here that took the Fremantle train, seems to be leaving from platform one in the underground, is that right?
0: That is incorrect. The messages on the PINS board are just advising of the closure later on tonight. So we are talking to PINS right now to get the boards back up.
1: Thank you very much for that. Underground staff out.

0: stuff at Gosnells. Gosnells, Oscar 1.
1: Gosnells, receiving.
0: Can one of you guys at 3 just give me a quick call regarding this whole incident, please?

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1: Delta 2.

0: stuff on the up that just left Willard. This is Willard, over.
1: Cameras up on platform one.
2: A call from platform one, what station?
1: Yes, can we have a camera on Kennington? Over.
2: Roger, Kennington. Cameras.
0: Just left Wellard. This is Wellard.
2: On Kennington.

0: Cunnington, or train riders, if you get a tank Cunnington, please. The officers have it under control. Everything's in hand.
1: Oscar 1, Delta 3, we've just left Vic Park, rolling towards Cunnington.
0: Roger, receive Delta 3.

0: Gosnells, Gosnells, Oscar 2. I don't appear we've got a female officer that can assist you with that search. See where we can try something else maybe, but at this stage, no female officers.
1: All right, we'll see what we got. Yeah, I'll do it.

0: November 1, November 1, underground staff, you 3 for name check.
1: Yeah, underground, I just took a name check call, sorry. I had to try another call sign.
0: Yeah, where's that?

0: Spice. Goes on Spice. That assault was captured on 304.
1: Thank you.

0: into Cannington, what door are you on?
1: Attention, your headship line, Delta 5 is going code 01 until further notice, 5 out.
2: Delta 3, Oscar 2, this bar has been released, you can stand down.

0: Elizabeth. 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Got to deal with him now.
1: Cameras up first.

0: 3. 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
1: Oscar 1, was that for Delta 3?
0: Yeah, Roger received. Birdswood have one in custody at the moment on the platform.
1: Copy that. We'll make our way there shortly.

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0: Dean. 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
1: Space, can you have camera there? Caution 1. Ticket ignition.
2: Roger. Cameras up. Caution 1.
0: Bass and Dean, Oscar 2.
3: Oscar 2, Bass and Dean receiving us.
0: Yeah, Roger, bus in the interchange there, 2529. The driver's reporting someone's vaping on the service. He's requesting some assistance.
3: Shall I send that?

0: Dean, if we can just get cameras up on bus stand number one.
1: Stand by, Bassett Dean. Cameras up, Bassett Dean.

0: Gate, mate, underground staff. We got cameras up at the Murray Street Bear Gate. Ticketing issue.
1: Roger, stand by.
0: The 6 mile in the dark blue. The machine's out.
1: Cameras up underground.

0: Passenger, you can clear Cameron. Thanks, Gus.
1: Clear Passenger.
2: Space, you can clear Horseshoe Bridge 1.
1: Roger, clear Horseshoe.

0: Dave McIver.
1: Receiving McIver.
0: A not in service train that's going to the depot that just came through platform 4. It looked like there was two passengers in the middle of that set. I'm not sure if the driver's aware.
1: Roger, we will try and review.
0: There's no traffic laser, so if we need to head down there to go into the depot and get them, we can also do that.

0: Well on, Oscar 2.
1: Well on, Stevie.
0: Hey Roger, I got a cat up for your station and assault. Are you aware about this?
1: No, we're not. Over.
0: Hey Roger, a caller states she was hit over the head. Well, he was hit over the head. And she started shouting. First name of Paige.
1: We'll look around the station and see if we can find a female named Paige, over.

0: McIver.
1: Stephen McIver.
0: Mr. McIver, it looks like those two people were on the train. It looks like they're being walked back to the Claysbrook entry, where, yeah, now at the depot entry. Just gonna get them.
1: Yeah, Roger, we can see them on camera.

0: your savings, man.
1: Yeah, Roger, they've closed the job off. The complainant stated that she's homeless and she doesn't know where she's going to be, and she's going to report to the police station tomorrow. It would appear it's listed as a train station, but it's obvious that it didn't occur there. It was just near there.
0: Yeah, Roger that, Officer One. We've had a couple of people say that there was some shouting going on at the park down the road, but that's about 2 blocks away.
1: Yeah, nah. Thank you.
2: 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Murray Street, Fairgate, 566 Mail, Blue Tracksuit.
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0: underground base. Your friend's coming back.
1: Yeah, Roger, base underground, proceed.

0: Tower, that 421.
1: Roger, 421, stand by. 421, you have cameras.

0: Cosmos Revenue Staff trying to contact you.
1: Revenue Staff, Cosmos, go ahead. Do we have cameras up on the platform 2? Unsure of what door.
2: Is that cameras over there, Gosnells?
1: Revenue officers coming into Gosnells. What door are you at?

0: Dallas doors. It sounded very broken, but I think he said door 3. Not sure if it's a 4 car or not.
1: Steve, Foster 1.

0: Yes, please. Can I have a camera that will shoot too? I see three ladies going to a lift, wearing black shirt, black trouser with a handbag and luggage bag. She don't have any ticket. Grab 98, over.
1: Cameras are up on that female in the lift.

0: Base Underground staff, where's that license through female coming into the underground?
1: Roger, she's just entered your concourse. Looks like she's seen to the left. She's got like a creamish bag over her shoulder carrying a blue roll-up luggage case. Yeah, she's just got on the lift going down the platform now.

0: Well, this is CSA Elizabeth Kiev. Well, I'm receiving, Sam. Well, this is Elizabeth Kiev, CSA. Are you able to check your ticket machine to see if there's a ticket in the machine that a passenger may have left behind over?
1: Platforms, or are you heading towards the upper platforms? Sorry, you're heading towards the underpass? Last call sign, is it the person that's just going into the underpass, maroon hoodie and jeans?
0: Yes, that's correct, that's him. Over.
1: Roger, camera's up on him, looks like he's heading towards platforms 3 to 9.
0: AEU, well up. CSA EQ, well up. Well up, receiving your head. CSA EQ.
1: Roger, clear underground.
0: CSA EQ, well, yeah, that's a roger. We found a ticket in the machine. Just can't wait.

0: Interface Viper. 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Over.
1: Roger, Bradford, stand by. Bradford, you have cameras.

0: It's coming from outside of Papa Park.
1: We're just waiting for this mail to come out the toilet and have a well with him. RC3 mail, maroon, hoodie, over.
0: Roger, friend from the underpass.

0: base Bassendean. We can get cameras up near bus stand 1. 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Over.
1: Roger, Bassendean, stand by. 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

0: 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Over.
1: Rep 115, give November 1 a call now and I'll be able to assist you.

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1: Receiving O Street.
0: I'm on.
1: O Street, can you go again with that? You didn't come through properly.
0: The fire alarm is on.
1: Roger. Base, do you know if there are any techies on site or anyone that could have tripped it?
0: Now.

0: Street.
1: This comes from the toilet. We've got a cleaner here. We're going to investigate a little bit.

0: 8, O Street, Fire Chief Warden. Roger, I've spoken with the ICO, confirmed that the activation was caused by the cleaners. The fire safe tech has been working up and on his way out there, unknown ETA. ICO is going to contact the cleaner to remain on site in case you guys are finished for the night, so that you can access the station.
1: Yes.
0: Now, ICO, Fire Chief Warden, declaring false alarm 0010.

0: Oscar 1, Delta 3.
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0: We've said 03 now. Looks like the techie has left site and the alarm's not on, so I'm going to assume he managed to get in and do what he needs to do.
1: Yeah, Roger, touch base with the ICO. I believe he was just trying to track down the cleaner to ascertain what triggered the alarm. So, all good. Thank you for your attendance.
0: Copy that, thank you.

0: Base. 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
0: Roger that. 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
2: Yanchep, loud and clear.
0: Likewise, by itself, a good day. 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

0: City of Mordor requesting dress on public toilet, over.
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0: 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Murdoch out.

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1: 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Armadale base. Received duress in the bus way. First one.
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0: 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Thank you.
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0: 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We received your address.
1: Can you toilet address?
0: Hi, Wickham. Toilet address received.
2: Yes, this is Midland. Have you received the toilet address?
0: Midland, negative. Nothing received yet.
2: We'll try again. Midland out.
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0: PSA Bayswater, this is PTA Maylands, over. Bayswater receiving, go ahead. PTA Maylands checking in, over. Roger that, thanks Bill, thanks Maylands.
1: Over. Alright, straight, duress received.
2: Bayswater East, requesting a DOS check, over.
1: Western public toilet duress received.
2: Thanks, Bayswater East out.

0: 1 Waves, PTA arrested, testing drill salam in public toilet, over.
1: Redcliffe, toilet duress received.
0: Thank you, Waves. Redcliffe out.
2: Pins operator, could I have a long line at Bayswater, over? Land and clear at Bayswater. Bayswater out.
1: Bayswater, staff, Western, toilet duress received.

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0: About to check two duress alarms on the east side of Bayswater, over.
1: Bayswater, eastern public toilet duress reception.

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1: 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We'll try in an hour or so. Thank you.
0: Thanks for that, Midland.

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0: Lightweight first, Horseshoe 1 out.

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1: PTA Bayswater receiving, over.
0: Could you call Maylands, please, on 62534 or 6288?

0: base 5300 Lurex Utah Rue in the West. Can you check platform ET at Utah Wheel is not responding, not working at all? Over.
1: Leadable, just been quite busy. If you just want to try again, we're free now, there's no ringing.
0: Yeah, Roger, trying again.
1: Yeah, leadable base. I can see you're trying. All good to report that one.
0: Thanks, base. You're doing well out.

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1: Receiving TVM, go ahead.
0: Just an FYI that Christine is not travelling today.
1: Yeah, Roger, thanks for the info. Glendalo out.
0: CSA Murdoch, CSA Murdoch, TVM.
1: TVM, this is BTA Murdoch, over.
0: VIP Christine is not travelling today.
1: Christine not travelling today. Thank you. Murdoch out. Base PTA Ellenbrook testing the bus interchange public toilet to wrestle arms. Over.
2: That one's come through.
1: Thank you, BJ Ellenbrook out.

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1: Delta 14, go ahead.
0: Delta 14, going code 01 on Elbrook line. 09345 and 9354. We got fleet 503 and 14 phone.
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0: 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Prince E, loud and clear, at Mackay, Perth out.
1: Elmbrook, take care. Elmbrook out.

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0: Whiteman, sorry.
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0: Excuse me, is Walmart Park taking the public jewelry over?
1: Whiteman, that one's been received, thank you.
0: Hey, Roger, thanks, Walmart Park out.
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0: Great.

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1: Receiving Oscar 1.
0: I can see you're looking at that service with the driver. Can you possibly take some photos? We believe this graffiti has happened at 0501 hours just outside Rowe Street Tunnel.
1: Okay.

0: space base, Perth Underground, can we have cameras at the top of the escalators onto Murray Street, over?
1: Cameras up at Murray Street.

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0: Delta 9 is currently code 05 at Lakeland stations with Whiskey Tango's 9084 and 9085 in Fleet 509 and contactable on 15's mobile, 9's mobile, over.
1: All received at 19, have a safe shift.

0: this is PTA Benazula requesting press alarm in public toilet.
1: That one's come through, thank you.
0: Yeah, PTA Benazula out.

0: once, just go again one at a time, please. Nicholson, go ahead.
1: This school at Nicholson, but I heard you, but I didn't get any response. Did you get me? Over.
0: Sorry, Nicholson. What location was it? Whereabouts?
1: Sorry, Nicholson Road, left 4.
0: I heard you. Just want to test it again to see if it goes through.
1: Sorry, can you please repeat?
2: Like 1 hour.
0: Nicholson, if you can just redo that one, I'll just see if that one's working.

0: Queens Pins, PTA Meltem. 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
1: Nicholson, that direct come through, thank you.

0: Philippines. 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Over.
1: I read the Meltem. Has that one come through? I tried it a couple of times. Over. Meltem, pins over.
0: Meltem receiving, over.
1: Yeah, has anything come through there? I tried that one a couple of times, over.
0: I haven't heard anything, over.
1: Roger, just confirming, just so you know, there's only two speakers at Meltem. Both of them are located towards the end of the platform, so if you're standing in the middle, you won't be able to hear it, over.

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0: space. This is PTA Palace. 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
1: Attention all staff, one incremental line, Delta 1, going code 01 until further notice. Delta 1 out.

0: 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Underground, we got that job number if you want it.
1: Over.
0: 24605. 24605.

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1: Yeah, red call sign, very scratchy, severely undecipherable, your comms.

0: PT in Orlando, checking to your alarm in public toilet, please. 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
1: Miranda, that one's been received, thank you.
0: Thank you, Reese. Narendra out.
2: Really, Reese? Tofu.
1: Tofu, go ahead.
2: Base Sturful, logging on, 01 Midland Line. Have a single Whiskey Tango of 9216 at the moment. Fleet 949, Sturful's mobile phone number.
1: All received, that one, 4, have a safe ship.

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1: Go ahead, 13.
0: That's 13, going code 01 on the airship line, Whiskey Tango 9305 and 9303, fleet number 619, contact 113's mobile.
1: All received at 113, have a safe shift.
0: Thank you, base. You too, 13 out.

0: Mojave Bay. DSA Molly, chicken to do since the puppy colored.
1: Morning, Molly. That one's been received, thank you.
0: Thank you, Bay. DSA Molly up.

0: Hi Vikram, CSA. This is CSA Airport, over.
1: PTA, hi Vikram, receiving, go ahead, airport.
0: PTA, hi Vikram, can you call CSA Airport mobile phone?
1: Copy that.

0: underground staff, base. Are we assuming that mail is going to Royal Perth?
1: Base, underground, that's correct, go to Royal Perth.
0: Thank you, underground.
2: Delta 6, over.
0: Delta 6, go ahead.
2: Delta 6, going code 01 on the answer line. We have Whiskey Tango's 9241 and 9143, fleet number 494, and contactable on 6 is mobile, over.
0: All received that one, 6. Have a safe shift.
2: It is based likewise, Delta 6 out.

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0: Underground, over.
1: Package for the driver, train just departed, underground, over.

0: 1, Oscar 1, Rev 56.
1: Rev 56, go ahead.
0: We have a passenger on board, no slip is refusing to give details. We're coming into Butler Station on a down service, over.
1: Roger, I understand you're on a down service at Butler. What door are you in?
2: Door 5. Door 5. Delta 13. Delta 13, Oscar 1. Go on, 13, we're at
1: Yanchep. Yeah, Roger. After you, 5-6, if that person's still on board when you arrive at Yanchep, then your assistance will be there.
0: Thank you.

0: get up for four.
1: Go ahead, Ramses.
0: Trying to take the business and public toilet. Did you receive it? Over.
1: That's a negative. We had issues with this one as well. Yes, I'll report it again.
0: Send it out.

0: east from the town to Yanchep, Delta City.
1: This is Rev
0: 56. Rev 56, is that BOI still on board? And what door are you at?
1: BOI still on board. We are between door 4 and 5.
0: Rev 56, your current location?
1: 13 Red 56, we are at Elkimo Station.
0: Roger, thank you.

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0: Beyond Reserve 1, Army Line, Whiskey Tango is 9417 and 9485, Fleet 73 in Tucson.
1: We'll receive that one to have a safe shift.
0: Base, we don't have the through phone yet.
1: I received. Thank you, Delta 2.

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1: Go ahead, 13.
0: Yes, can we get cameras up again, Jet, platform 2, door 4-5.

0: Yeah, Midland, third time's not a charm. I'll report that one not coming through on that end.
1: Yeah, please report that one. Midland.

0: underground. This is underground fair gate, over. UGL will be testing a pump in the underground. It will trigger off a bell, but they said it's nothing to be concerned about, over. They're in control of it.
1: Stay underground out.

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1: Underground receiving, go ahead, over.
0: But underground access PTA underground, over.

0: checking the toilet, Jerusalem at Butler. 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
0: Place Butler out.

0: is Clarkson. This is Juno Lapuga. Clarkson, this is PTA Jindalup, over.
1: Receiving Jindalup.
0: Yes, sir. Good morning, Clarkson. Could you please look out for a food around door, between door 10 and 12, for a black iFood? That service just departed Jindalup, over.
1: Black iPhone between doors 10 and 12. We'll have a look, Ken, and get back to you.
0: I appreciate the chit-chat about

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1: Delta 2, are you chasing Delta 11? Over.
0: Can you give Delta 2 mobile a call? I don't have your phone number.
1: Yeah, roger, one moment.

0: Cuba. This is Clarkson.
1: Clarkson, two not up receiving. Go ahead.
0: We have that phone, Ken.
1: Sorry, Clarkson, can you please go again with your message? Over.
0: We have the phone that was in door 10.
1: Well, thank you, that the customer is on his way to Clarkson.
0: Well done, Clarkson out.

0: PSC on the ground. PSC on the ground. PDA, full kick over.
1: Receiving. PDA on the ground.
0: Room heading away. He's in door number two. I repeat, door number two. Train departing as we speak.
1: Door number two will be arriving, departing from Bukit right now. Okay. Mrs. Recep, PTA on the ground out. Thank you.

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0: VRP James Tay is travelling today from Bayswater through to Carabine. He'll be arriving at Bayswater in the foyer at about 8:30.
1: Who was it at?
0: CSA Perth. CSA Perth, TBM. VRP James Tay is travelling today from Bayswater through to Currumbine. He'll be departing Bayswater shortly after 8:30.
1: James Tay, Bayswater to Currumbine, receive.
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2: 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VIP train going to Currumbine, coming through Perth, over.
0: Thank you, Underground. And last one, CSA Joondalup. CSA Joondalup, TBM.
3: Yeah, Joondalup, Stephen. We received all that. Thanks to TBM.
0: Thank you all. I've emailed the forms to the Perth, Midland, and Joondalup group bookings email.

0: Transit officers at MacIver. MacIver, Oscar 1.
1: Oscar 1, go ahead.
0: Had a report from network control. The female that's currently sat down on platform 3, Perth end of the platform on the phone, she was assisted onto the platform by another member of public because she fainted on the last service. Can you possibly go down and just make sure she's all good?
1: Proceed.

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1: TBM receiving, go ahead.
0: Can you organize a bus security? We have a Philip Bloom here.
1: Roger, I just confirmed Philip Blooms.
0: Philip Blooms.
1: Roger, I'll pass that on.

0: Space Base. Can I just get cameras on the IC3 lady at Gosnell near the toilet? She's shouting at people going in and out of the toilet.
1: Gosnell, stand by. Cameras up.
0: Thank you, Ben.
2: Customer service staff at Gosnell's, Oscar One.
0: Oscar One, this is Gosnell's.
2: Yeah, is it the female with the black shirt and white pants?
0: Oscar One, that is the person.
2: Roger.

0: base, can I have a camera at Warwick Station, just in front of the lift, please?
1: Warwick, stand by.
0: There is a medical emergency. A member of public dropped a bottle of water from the escalator and hit a member of public on a platform and she's bleeding over.
1: Yeah, Warwick, camera's up.

0: Warwick staff say sorry if you're busy. So where did this occur? Was it on the escalator or just in front of the platform?
1: Platform in front of the lift, please. Over.
0: Received. Just trying to do a review to see what's happened.

0: guys, if there's got no CSA, you can cancel the camera. She seems to have calmed down a bit.
1: Earth, if there's got no clearing cameras.

0: 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This is Warwick 1.
1: Go Warwick 2.

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1: Go ahead, Yanchep.
0: Can I have a camera near the ticket machine? The guy with the bike is buying a ticket. I advise him he can't take the bike at the moment, but he refused and he willing to get fined or whatever, and he's taking a bike.
1: And camera's up on that male with the bike.
2: PTA Big Five, PTA Coburn, over.

0: 3TF Victor, 3TF Victor, 3TF Urban Lever.
1: Goldberg, dispatch is leaving.
0: Civic Park, VIP 10 travelling on service departed already, door number 1, free car, same over.
1: The Goldberg message is please, VIP 10, door 1, Civic Park out.
2: Delta 13, Oscar.
3: Delta 13 receiving.
2: Yeah, what's your location?
3: We are currently near Butler.
2: Yeah, roger. If you're going to Butler, we'll let you know if the snail boards with his bike. He's just bought a ticket.
3: Where is he boarding? We just left Butler on our way to Clarkson.
2: Yeah, roger. He's at Yanchep. He's just bought a ticket. He's been advised not to travel with the bike, and apparently he said, I'll just cop a fine. So we'll let you know what door he boards.
3: Roger that.
1: CSFR, this is Hoshiwan, over.
4: Morgan.
1: CSFR, I am with Shabun with me. Need your assistance. CSFR, Hoshiwan out.

0: Warwick base. The ambulance is on the way.
1: Yeah, Roger, that can I have a job number for it, please, over.
0: 24716. That's 24716.
1: Message received.
2: CSA or Perth staff base?
3: Perth staff receiving.
2: Yeah, Perth staff. There's a male stuck in the bike shelter. He did tag on, but he apparently can't tag off now. If you can assist, please.
3: Roger, I just saw that male.
4: Delta 2.
5: How about a rail car being tagged? Rail car 325 or 225?
4: Roger, thank you. It was done last night.